0: 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I hope you join us with Frenchie.
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0: Nighttime Whisper. In the Kitten Club with yours truly, I've hardly spoken. And this is Walter Beasley.
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I hope to see you soon.

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Tom Brown here, jazz trumpeter. Hope you'll join me with Frenchie.

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0: to you, to you, and to you. It's Paul J here for another edition of the Kitten Club here on Sonic Stream Radio. We've got the next 2 hours playing some great smooth jazz just for you here. And we just kicked the show off with Club 1600 featuring Mazer Leak, produced by Rex Rideout, and Give Love a Chance. And if you enjoyed that, please stay tuned, because we've got some great music, including Jared Lawson again, because I really like Jared Lawson. Jazz Nova, Will Downing, of course, and we've got George Duke in there with Stanley Clark. So we've got loads and loads of smooth jazz here just for you on Sonic Stream Radio.
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1: The Kitten Club is now open. Are you ready for some smooth jazz?

0: Oh boy, Rodney Franklin from 1981 and the album Endless Flight. And actually, Rodney can sing. He's got a beautiful voice, really. Messiah de Dios, meaning message from God. And before that, we went to Herb Albert from 1987 and the album Keep Your Eye on Me, which was produced by Jimmy Jam Terry Lewis. And that track, Making Love in the Rain, featuring the vocals of Lisa Keith and Janet Jackson, sounding so, so nice. And we started that trio of songs off with James Mason from 1977, the album Rhythm of Life and Sweet Power, Your Embrace. Now, the vocals on that were by Clarice Taylor. And Clarice Taylor played the mom of Cliff Huxtable in The Cosby Show. Yeah, multi-talented. Oh my God, somebody get the geek out of the room, will you?
1: Hey, Mr. J, are you going to play?

0: such a really lovely memory for me, that album. Oh my gosh, great album. Family by Herbert Laws. And I think one of the things that really got to me when I got that album was that knowing that it was Deborah Laws who was singing the vocals, and knowing that the whole family had an involvement, and it was just great, and I loved it. And it also, my good friend Paddy, we sat down and played that when we were children. We sat down and played that in the room when we went through our music. Anyway, enough of that. Before that, we had Hiroshi Fukumura, and from his album Hot Shot from 1985. And The Only One For Me, featuring Cymbal Thomas on vocals. And because I did four tracks then. The one before that was Harvey Mason from his album MVP, Most Valuable Player from 1981, and Spell, with the vocals done by Dion Estes. Now, Dion Estes was the singer on it. He wrote it with Harvey Mason, and then did the song himself on his debut solo album. And he ended up being the bass player for Wham, if you can believe that. And we started the whole quartet off with Stanley Clarke and George Duke from 1990. You know I love my George Duke, from the Clarke Duke Project 3, and a beautiful track, Call Lady. So you're here with Paul J here on Sonic Stream Radio, playing the best smooth jazz that I've got in my box. So what have I got in my box? Let's have a look.
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championing that guy's voice. It is just so good. That's Jared Lawson featuring Raquel Rodriguez from 2024 and Next Move. Oh, I like that. And before that, from 2008, we had Impromptu and Keep Doing featuring Judith Hill, Grammy Award winning Judith Hill. And Impromptu, I played them last week and I'm playing them this week. Really got back into playing them. So we're back on track with our trio of songs. And up next, we have in the next section, we got Jazz Nova, we've got Walter Chancellor Jr., and we've got the Jazz Steppers.

That's nice. That's Walter Chancellor Jr. and Chicago by Night. I don't know what's wrong with me. From 1998. And before that, we had Jazz Nova from 2000 with Le Jardin Secret, Secret Garden. And we started the last trio off with the Jazz Steppers from the album The Next Step from 2000 and Feeling You. I'm so excited about the next track that's up. It's got two of my favourite singers, Phil Perry and Mr. Will Downing. Oh, I'm going to have a sit down. I'll see you in about 15 minutes. I'll be back. This is Will Downing.

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going to play that one for Frenchie because I heard his show yesterday and it was a tribute to Roy Ayres, and my God, was it a good show. Oh, yes. Anyway, that was Roy Ayres featuring and Wayne Henderson, not featuring, Roy Ayres and Wayne Henderson from their album Prime Time from 1980. And Weekend Lover. Before that, we had Gene Kahn from the Closer Than Close album and The Flame of Love. And we started the trio off with from the Will Downing album called Classique from 2009. And it was him with the vocals of Phil Perry and Baby I'm For Real. And if you heard another song halfway through that track, I am so sorry. I don't know what I'm doing behind these decks. Let's continue. Let's get the smooth jazz here on Sonic Stream Radio playing. And this is Selena Albright.

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just gone really mad on the female vocals. I've just enjoyed the last few minutes, what, 15 minutes. We started off with, who did we start off with? Selena Albright and Sun Comes Up, followed by Sharon Ray North and You Make Me Feel That You Make Me Wanna. And we then went to Boney James featuring Lala Hathaway. Lala Hathaway took over and Coasting. And then we went to Joe Sample with Lala Hathaway and Come Along With Me. And then Ruben Studdard, Lala Hathaway, and If This World Were Mine. Is that enough? I've got enough? All right, great. That is it. There is no more. I am out of here. Thank you for joining me again for another edition of The Kitten Club. I hope I'll get to see you next time. And I'm going to leave you with Mr. Ramsey Lewis and one more female vocalist. The album is Dance of the Soul. And this, well, you know this song. I don't even need to introduce it. Let's listen.

0: 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I'm trying to get to sleep.
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8: We in the belly of the beast. But don't just chill in the belly of the beast. You gotta get up out there. The beast gonna come get you. You gotta move around.
9: When I get in and make my mark.
8: You know what I'm saying? Put yourself out there. Do different things. Purpose. It's all right.
9: When my team get in and show them how it's supposed to be done.
10: Beautiful things of life.
9: Be a new purpose.
10: And the bad things of life, too. Things that need to be changed and things that need to remain the same.
11: Hope is
10: things
11: like
10: that
11: wishing.
10: Should be preserved.
11: You know what I mean? It's wishing for something better, waiting for something better. You know what I mean? It's nothing wrong with having hope, but don't sit on your hope. Understand what I'm saying? Don't sit around and wait for something to happen. Don't sit around and look for some miracle to take place for your hopes to become a reality. If you hope for something better, you're supposed to work for something better. You know what I mean? Word up. That's where faith comes in. You gotta have faith in the fact that you can actually do that. Faith and hope is like brother and sister.
10: Give a smile for our differences.
11: That's God's glory right there.
12: Hope is a chime. Hope is design. Hope is a rhyme. Hope is sunshine.

I was at some strange wedding, full of thousands and thousands of people. I was supposed to be doing something, but I couldn't remember what it was. I stepped out on the terrace to smoke. It was like I was in London, but it looked like Miami. I mean, I know London already looks like Miami, but it really looked a lot like Miami. There was water everywhere, even though it wasn't raining, and everyone looked fantastic. And I saw my cat sat on a bench by the water. He was sat in the last spot of daylight, drinking a margarita. He looked at me, smiled and said, "That love is all there is all we know of love." I blinked. He disappeared. I turned around, just to see if I was going mad or not, and you were stood there, staring at me. You were wearing a dress made entirely out of towels. And I remember thinking at the time that I needed to get some new ones myself. But just as I was about to ask you where you got yours from, someone else, apparently me, called out your name. And you turned around and stepped out of frame. And I found myself walking towards myself, staring at myself. And I stared at myself, staring at myself. And then, mercifully,

0: Dad, thank you for everything. Your endurance, your will to succeed. You are part of the success story of Britain.
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So welcome along, it's Sonic Stream, Mark G here at the Room at the Top, with a show pre-recorded for first broadcast on Saturday the 6th of June. Starting today with obvious reasons, with Dexter Wansell, who sadly passed in the last 7 days. And the epic track from the debut solo album, Life on Mars.

arranger, producer, multi-talented Dexter Wansalden. Starting today with two tracks, one you'll know, and then the second one written for Evelyn Champagne King on her debut album. Have a listen to this.

0: So welcome along and thank you for joining me this week here at the Room of the Top. A lady will be celebrating her birthday on the 1st of July in a few weeks' time, Evelyn Champagne King. Born on the 1st of the July of the July. 1st of July 1960. And that track from 1917, hard to believe she was 16, 17 when she made that album. And just looking down the track listing, I'll play the first track off the album in today's show as well, just to reinforce that last statement. I got to leave. So 2 hours of music, lots of mistakes, and a bit of chat. Welcome along, the Room at the Top.
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London-based saxophonist, bandleader, composer Jasmine Myra. And the beautiful Where Light Settles.

Cologne-based artist OPEC. Along with the Jasmine Myra track, some cinematic jazz. And that track from the album Trafo is called Dop D.O.P. If you listen today on the Saturday and not the replay on the Thursday, you may still have time to get some tickets and get down to Stroud in Gloucestershire tonight to the Drum Shed, where this guy's performing live. Second of two concerts this week in the UK for the wonderful Mr. Brian Jackson.

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Like a creature from another time. Yo, check this out. 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What's that? 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

loose.

From the album I Love to Dance, Mi Piace Ballare, Che J'aime Danse, Claire I Love to... Shut up, Happy Me, of course. And before that, it was the wonderful Brian Jackson, Catch Him Tonight, if you listen on the Saturday, down at the Drum Sheds in Stroud.

I'm going to be honest with you, I've forgotten about that track. 1986, The Gap Band. From the album The Gap Band 8, I Owe It to Myself. Probably a good reason I forgot about it, just looking at the album. Tracks on there including Zibble Zibble Get the Money, Bop Dee Da Bop Ba Diddly Dee Dum Dee Dum, etc. Sonic Stream Radio, where the music comes first. Welcome along today. Thank you for keeping me company. It's Mark here at the Room at the Top.

The Room at the Top radio show. I'm not curating, I'm just picking and playing. Lots of hipsters, people a lot younger than me today, curating radio shows. I have to look into that. While I'm looking into it, I'm just going to pick them and play them. Right then, back to that album that I spoke about at the start when we played the Dexter Wansel tracks. Before I forget, Evelyn Champagne King, from a debut album, have a listen to this. Bearing in mind she was 16 or 17 at the time of making this. Track one from the album, this is something called Smooth Talk. Tell me again, Mark, what's it called? Smooth Talk. You're-

0: 1977, Evelyn Champagne King, Smooth Talk. What do you think? It's a groove. Hey, now listen. Almost an hour in today, and I've not mentioned a little project me and French are working on. It's called the Sunday Club. You can probably guess why. Working with our friends at Sam I Thai Restaurant in Mary Ann Street, 30 Mary Ann Street in Birmingham. In the Jewellery Quarter, right in the heart of it. It's work in progress, but we're going to start talking about it because the first one is on the 21st of June. And yes, we know there's a lot of events on and around the city, around the country. But wouldn't it be nice for 3 or 4 hours to get together and dance to some tracks like that? Maybe a bit of jazz and some soulful house, I don't know. Musically, it would be easier to tell you what it's not going to be rather than what it is going to be. If you know what I mean. Right, I won't get drawn on it, but we will talk about it in the next week or so. It's Sonic Stream, it's Mark with the Room at the Top today. Don't forget the 21st of June. Free to come, free to go.
1: So many times
0: at the Sunday Club.

The Rough Cats and Doug Shorts. I ain't worried about a thing at all. So Sunday Club, 21st of June. Have a look on the socials. We're trying to get it together. And lamenting the days where you'd go to an all-dayer, maybe a bit of the powerhouse in Birmingham or whatever you are in the country. DJ, a play a record, you'd never heard it before, but you'd enjoy dancing to it for 5 or 6 minutes. Maybe something like that. You know what I mean. Doesn't have to be 30 years old to enjoy it.

Whether you listen to me on the Saturday or the Thursday, Frenchie follows me at midday today. Sonic Stream Radio, where the music comes first. Down to the Bone, featuring Hill Street Soul, Get Up and Dance. Taking the tempo up in the second hour. A couple of tracks from that new album from Michael Gray. Maybe back to Brian Jackson for one more.

Now, when I was picking tracks, not curating, picking tracks for today's show, the OPEC track and the Jasmine Myra track, both new sort of jazz-based tracks for 2026. Thought I'd throw one more in today before we get into, say, a bit more of an up-tempo selection. Outer Worlds Jazz Ensemble is the artist. From a current album, this is Carmen Cantata.

We'd like to take you into the title tune of It's Your World, a Brian Jackson composition about what happens up in here. Because a lot of times people think things are being taken from them. They think their woman's being taken. They think their money's being taken. The question is whether or not somebody is taking your mind. Because we have a feeling that when you are free here, and that free will exists, there's always the possibility of us becoming physically free. But it starts up here. So here's a song for you called It's Your World. Right here.

your eyes. 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Our spears are infinite. When the world watches, soul is what's exhibited. The intention is to reset the cores that comes with resistance. Can't grow without pain. 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We stay 10 toes down in the trenches. We get up, hop fences, jump stargates. We get together just so we can stargaze. Hey! 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Our ways wave through the mud and the maze. The system was built because they meant for us to stay in our place and behave. To conform, we've been warned of a cold, cold world. But our light is so warm. Love is a suit of armor that's worn. We are the light, we are the light. We are the right that's been wrong. Look at the rhythm we walk with. We are God's song. We are the gospel in the good book. We are the good omen. We are the ones that have been chosen. We've been lost in the wilderness roaming. But this space and time, we own it. No. Face it, this cycle we in, we have to break it so we can begin again. We get up and down.

0: can get it right and realize that the world is yours, the world is mine. When we close our eyes, we have to remember to be righteous and refined. We have to rewire the minds, tap into the source, reroute the timeline, and know, and know, and know, the world is yours, the world is mine, the world is yours, the world is mine, the world, the whole world, the world is yours.
1: Amen. Catch him around the UK this week, if you're quick. Brian Jackson on BB, It's Your World. Before we get into the up-tempo, as I said, I'm going to go back, cut back, and have one more track from Dexter Wansel.

0: What the World Is Coming To was the album Dexter Wants. So I have the 14 album Street Sounds Philadelphia Story box set on the shelf behind me. I pulled it off to see what I could play for Dexter Wants on there. Track 1, album 8, side 15. The album's called Funky Philly. They all got a name on there. Summer Philly 2, Jazzy Philly, Oldies But Goodies. But on the Funky Philly, that was track 1, Dexter Wansel, of course, and Disco Lights.
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on Extreme Radio. It's Mark with the Room at the Top. Big thank you and a big love to my good friend the Goose on the South Coast, sharing the musical love with that Yuki, Y-U-K-I, track called Feeling Good. Before that, a track from the new Michael Gray release with Brand Maz, I Like the Way. Just going back to them Sunday clubs, forthcoming at Sam'i in the Jewellery Quarter in Birmingham. Be nice to play something like that, just feel the vibe. And have a jig.

Around 15 minutes left for me today, first show of the month of June here on Sonic Stream. Whether you listen on the Saturday, the Thursday, or on the podcast options, thank you. No specific shout-outs today. Seems to have gone very quickly. Just a generic thank you to you all.

There's a track you'll find a lot of DJs, Track Source. May playlists. The funk hot vocal of Simply, Una Barry and DJ Pope. It's time for me to tidy up, say goodbye. Frenchie follows. As always, thank you for your time. Thank you for your company. Have a great week. In the words of Shaw Taylor, keep them peeled. Bye-bye.

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0: bit of nostalgia from yesteryear. Mysteries of Love. Coming straight into the 21st century. And you know what?
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0: sending out a dedication to Sarah and Tom for their special young one, Grace. And also to Dawn and her hubby, Steve. In the first quarter of the show with yours truly,
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0: And there you have Shay Gotham and Ben Sakaf and No Better. Needing us nicely into ecstasy and groove on. Special dedications going out, of course, to Danny and also to Jackie and also to Lynette, I should say, and Valerie. We've had a tribute from Fresh FM and now we're going a little bit deep. Yours truly in the Soulful Rhythm Sessions. We're deep in the first quarter of the show. And you know what?
1: 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He must

0: Special shout going out to Mike Paul. A massive shout to you, Mikey, and also to Colin as well, all the way down there in the smoke. Massive shouts to both of you. And of course, this show is all about the music. First time you've listened and tuned into the show, it's called The Rhythm Sessions. So from Ecstasy, now 8-9 Music and X-Smile with Thunder Liwifu. Of course.
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0: Let's give a couple of dedications to a couple of ladies in Bristol, to Helen and to Sam. Not forgetting Jane, well, the two Janes, Jane Buxton and Jane Hansen, right here in Birmingham. A bit of Eric Copper and Rainfalls. If you're a brand new listener to the show, welcome indeed. I'm your host, they call me Frenchie.
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special shout going out to GM Bear, also to Hugh Chambers and Jim Bernardi. 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From Eric Copper and Rainfalls, nicely easing us into Samson Lewis and Anne Imone, featuring Milo in the mix. I'm your host, they call me Frenchie, and we do this each and every week right here on your favourite radio show. 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

from Samson Lewis and Save Us Now. It's nice, it's easy. I hope you're enjoying the show so far. It's easy listening. Let's have a little bit of a different feel, eh? Do you remember this one? Cloud One and Disco Juice. It's all sweet and soulful right here in my Soulful Rhythm Sessions.

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0: special shout out there to Steve Smith, to Stan. Also a special shout going out to Mary and to Charlotte from Clouds One, nicely easing us into Shino Black and the Rain. The show's all about
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Sweet and Soulful right here in the second quarter of the show. Special shout going out to Carol Ann,

And how can I forget Debbie with her hobby Robbie? It's sweeted soulful right here in my soulful eclectic rhythm sessions.

Special shout going out to Teresa, to Gail, to Elaine. The music continues with yours truly right here. We're in the second quarter of the show and there's plenty to go. I had a fantastic time with the Pirate Sessions. Don't forget, we have got Incognito coming. Oh yeah, Bluey from Incognito. 4 hours of bliss. I'm your host, they call me Frenchie. The music continues right here in my Soulful Rhythm Sessions with Soulbridge and the Groove Manics. Your love.

0: It's been a special week this week. The Pirate Sessions. In the VIP lounge, we got Bluey coming. And it nicely eases us into Paul Hutchison Without You. I'm your host, they call me Frenchie. And guess what?
1: 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He must be doing something right.
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0: It's sweet and soulful. A special high going out to all the staff, all the NHS staff. What can I say? A fantastic job you're all doing. And we have to say all the shopkeepers as well. Everybody who works in shops, special, special, massive shouts going out to yous as well. If you're tuned in locked tight right here on the station, here with yours truly on the Soulful Rhythm Stations. Indeed, welcome.
4: 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I love to invite you to join Frenchie in his

special dedication going out to Paul Lewis. How are you, Paul? Hope you're all well. And also to Keija Magic. Whether you're listening to me in the Europe, in the UK, the US of A, how are you? The music continues with yours truly. From Paul Hutchinson to Beyonce Johnson and Gershon Jackson and Love Language.

0: deep, but it's all with you and me. And I'm called Frenchie. And staying with the sound of Real Soul, this is now Stronger featuring DJ Passion and of course the lovely lady Sherry Hicks.
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1: 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Cherie Hicks with Frenchie. Here we go.

Special shout going out to Mex and also to his partner Debbie. Special shout going out to also the Wiz and also to Bruce. I hope you got the little package I sent you both. I'm your man, I'm your host, and they call me Frenchie. It's all about the real soul. It's all about the real soul. And it's all going to be about the sunsets.

0: Yeah, let's do it. That's what I'm talking about.
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2: 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Sweet, soulful and deep right here in my lounge. Going back in time.
3: Time to refocus. Time to unwind. Time to transport to another space and time. I think it's time for a brand new journey. And see what path life has in store for me. If I don't try, I will never know. And nothing can be gained if I do not go. Life rewards no man who doesn't try at all. You have to take some chances. You might even fall. You have to be ready for all life brings. That's just the way life goes. It's just the nature of things.

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And I'll follow wherever it takes me. No matter how long, no matter how hard the task. So I'll put the work in, 'cause the reward is well worth the journey. And strive for greatness every time. And won't let doubt concern me. Must follow a most righteous path. And will not let evil turn.

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A balanced flow. 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So I'll stay quite focused. 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
2: 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Friendship.

0: Special shout going out to Jay Brown and also to Laura Rain. I've got some very special interviews coming up soon. The Hummingbird All Day, which was featured on a video and also on Central TV. I have the producer who's going to be interviewed on the show. It's deep, it's funky.
1: Listening to

0: to everybody celebrating a birthday today and throughout the week. 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
1: 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It's your girl, Sherry Hicks, owner of the hot new label, Chic Soul Music.
2: 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Sit back, relax, and enjoy this one.
1: 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Sherry Hicks with Frenchie.
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1: 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Sherry Hicks with Frenchie. Here we go.
4: 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We represent the Chi-Town, baby. Chi-Town, Chicago, Windy City. You already know. And we here with my main man, Frenchie. This is a Deep Soul Syndicate takeover. This thing of ours, the album, Trap Records, got to play some tunes for you. So you guys sit back and relax, and let's go.

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0: Special shout out to Clinton, to Maxine, to Banner, to Rhea. Special shout going out to Trevor as well, Trevor Brown. To Dawn Sullivan Williams and Dave Anthony. And it's my time. It's sweet, it's soulful right here with yours truly, they call me Frenchie.
1: You're still listening to Frenchie. He must be doing something right.
2: Let's do it.

special shout to Danny Jarvis. Also to the brothers, to Bully and to Stretch. It's sweet, it's soulful. Of course, you're with me. Dave Anthony, it's my time.

0: Glenn, and also to George and Sandra. How you doing, my regular listeners? One Time PCRL, SCR, Big City, and of course here on Sonic, also One Time on Radio Sandwell. It's been a busy radio period for me, but right now we've got Dave Morales, DJ Spin, Carla Prava, and I Got the Love. And you know who I am?
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special shout going out to Mal, to TJ. It's sweet, it's soulful with yours truly, they call me Frenchie.

special shout out to Steve John and also to Dave Miller. Andy Marnie, thank you so much. And Fitz. Special shout out to the

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special shout to Darren, to Chris Robinson, to Louise, to Mark Douglas, to Jab Groove. How are you, my friend? It's deep, it's sweet, it's soulful with yours truly. They call me Frenchie.

Don't forget, in the VIP lounge, I've got Bluey. Next week, in the lounge, I have Sean McCabe doing a special guest mix. It's a very busy period right here in this special Soulful Rhythm Sessions. This is now DJ Disciple and My Sweet Self. Am I? Yeah, why not? All genres of soulful music.

From Mark Farina and Homera Espinosa, I'm loving it. A bit of New York and Soul and Harry Marrero. The Nervous track, the Baldy mix. It looks as though we've got one more to go straight after this. And then it's time to pack up the record box, the dedications, the what's not ons, and everything more. I'm your host, I call me Frenchie.

hope you've enjoyed the show today. I've enjoyed it quite a lot, actually. And you know what? We do this all again in the VIP lounge. And then in next week's Soulful Rhythm Sessions, we have Sean McCabe, special guest mix. It's sweet, it's soulful, and it's yours truly, taking you right till the end of the show.

This program is an experiment. It's been put together with enormous enthusiasm and equipment designed for other purposes. You take a sound, any sound, record it, and then change its nature. You adjust filters, echoes, acoustic qualities. These means, and many others, you can create sounds which no one has ever heard before.

0: Hey everybody, welcome. Here we are again. We are rolling in the deep.
1: Greetings.

0: Well, definitely digging in the crates for that one. Back to 1995, that's a guy called Zappa Costa. And the track there, it's called Madonna, Che Suprema.
1: Yeah, that's cool. Let's go to the next record.
0: Let's bring the music a bit more up to date. Played this a couple of times since it came out last year. This is Marcus Soul by Night. It's called The Rhythm Man Bump.

Ah, feel the bass line. Love that B3 organ. That's the Rhythm Man Bump and Marcus Soul by Night. We continue. A little bit of soulful house for you. This is Livio Mode and Mike Belmondo. Paul Venice featuring Lee Wilson. It's called Do You Believe?

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0: Well, if you like that, that is the Fam Disco and Jamma remix, Do You Believe in Love? Open up your eyes. Livio Mode. Mike Belmondo. Bit of a goodie. Well, I hope you've had a good week. Had a lot of rain here in West Cornwall this week, so I'm here to hopefully brighten up your day.
1: Now would be a good time to come to the open spaced area and wiggle and move your body to the beat of the music.
0: Yes, indeed. This is a song you might be familiar with, but I'm sure you won't know this version.

0: While I Expect Your Gas, that's the theme there from Mission Impossible. Of course, it was originally a TV series back in the 70s or 80s, probably. And, of course, Tom Cruise has made it a sort of a bit of a lifetime adventure by doing all the different films he's made under the same name. That was the Big Horns B and their Latin jazz version, Mission Impossible.
1: Your mama loved that.
0: And me too.
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That's a couple of guys called Mother, Mather and Kingdom. The track there is called Latino Girl. We're definitely dancing through the decades right here on Sonic Stream Radio. Hope you're having a good weekend. Music do a lot of the talking on today's show. Been a little bit under the weather.

0: We've got a hot one for you.
1: Well, I've been trying to play this for quite a few weeks now. But for one reason or another, it got chucked out of the show. But it's definitely in this week.

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That's Dave Lee and Marisa Rose and What About My Love, and Michael Gray on the remix. He's a bit of a master when it comes to remixes, that's for sure.

0: That's a band called The Harris Machine. A track called Dodge City. And on guitar is Norman Harris, i.e. The Harris Machine. And he was the leader of MFSB that did all the backing tracks for the big Philadelphia International Records. Teddy Pendergrass, Lou Rolls, 3 Degrees and that sort of thing. That's a song he made himself, or from an album. Talking about Philadelphia. Dodge City, Hit City. Thought it'd be good to play that just for a change. Haven't played that for, yonks. Probably 20 or 30 years, actually.
1: I love anything that has rhythm to it.
0: Oh, I certainly do. Right, let's try this one on, yeah, see what you think. Found this on Bandcamp a few weeks ago. Bandcamp is one of those places where a lot of artists put their music these days, rather than sign it to labels. This is Tomasz Wakalewski. I know you'll be there. It's called I Gotta Love.

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Bit of a tune.

0: Well, I do like this. Visions of Whitney Houston, I think. I could imagine Whitney singing it. This is Leora Twani. The track's called The Silent Distance. Okay, we've got one more up-tempo tune before we slow it down. What about this? A little bit of Afro House.
1: This should be played at high volume, preferably in a residential.

visions of Vila Kuti there from South Africa. That's the second track from Tomasz Wakulski in the show today. And that's his song, it's called Feeler by Default. Yeah, we're goodie.

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Let's do it. 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Further back. A little right there.

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Moving into the 80s, 1982 to be exact,

The OJs. My favorite person. Don't think I've ever heard a bad record by the OJs. They've just made so many good tunes. Gamble and Huff, of course, on production. Let's go back to the 60s. ...1961.

0: come home.
1: Ah, that came out on Savoy Records back in 1961 as a 45-inch single. If anyone knows what that is, I'm sure lots of you do. And that's Big Maybell, and I'm going home, baby. Thought I'd slip a little bit of blues in here. It's not total blues. With a little bluesy

0: Well, I do like that. That's a track called Dilla Mind, Manic Focus, featuring Marvel Years. And that's another of those tracks I found on Bandcamp. I know a bit left field for you, but I hope you like that, because that rocks my box, that is for sure.
1: And now a word from our sponsor.
2: We are

0: We most certainly are.
1: Peace, everybody. This is Kenny Gamble.
2: And all the way from Gambling Huff Country, which is actually Philadelphia, Pennsylvania, the fabulous Intruders.

So many wonderful records hidden away on Philadelphia International Records albums. The Intruders, Energy of Love. And can you believe it? That is 56 years old. And that is as good as anything they're making these days, that is for sure. Let's go back to last year. This is Don West.

0: has a tune sounding like it was made in New York at Daptone Records, but it was made in China. Modern Soul from Don West. That's called Small Change.
1: Now I'm going to play you one of my favourite songs.

Yeah. The wonderful Chris Farlow. And he's sucking it to them. I bought that when I was sweet 16. That's been with me a long time. The track there called Headlines. And Chris Farlow used to tour with the Chris Farlow and the Thunderbirds used to tour over the all over the UK in the mid 60s, and they were absolutely brilliant. And it was wonderful that when Ready Steady Go did a Otis Redding special when Otis came to the UK in 67, he invited Chris Farlow and the lead singer from the Animals to sing with him on one of the songs. Totally brilliant. Anyway, I digress. Staying in the 60s.

wonderful Louis Jordan there with Ray Charles and his orchestra and chorus and the Rillettes as well in the live version there. That's called Working Man.

Visions of Phil Spector on that one, the big wall of sound. Don't think he was involved in that. That's Kelly Garrett, and Love's the Only Answer. And I'm reliably informed there's actually loads of different bootlegs out on that one. So beware. Let's change the groove. A little bit of 90s Latin acid jazz for you. Corduroy. Actually, loads of different...

0: Well, now, I thought that would have been Sergio Mendes. First time I heard that, that's who I thought it was anyway. And I discovered, actually, it's a group called Corduroy, so I can only assume they were listening to lots of Sergio's records, and then they made that, and a good tune it is, too.
1: We're going to do a song that you never heard before.
0: Thank you, Otis. Yeah, that is Otis Redding. This isn't. This is just a funk.

0: That's called Hard Road to Your Heart. Just the funk. Well, I played this a couple of times over the last few weeks.
1: Deep space.
0: Thought I'd give it another spin.
1: Take me to a new place.
0: Bit of a tune.

0: Matt Bianco. Featuring Betty Black. Always think of Eartha Kitt when I hear that type thing. Anyway, that's Matt Bianco, Betty Black, and a track called Deep Space off their latest album. And I think that's rather good. What do you reckon? Yeah?
1: From London to Brazil. From Tokyo to New York. From New Zealand to Russia. 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
0: Let's go back to the 90s. 1999 to be exact. This is Brian Tarquin and his version of an OJ's record.

Well, that originally came out as a vocal by the OJs back in 1976. But that's a 90s smooth jazz version on saxophone, Brian Tarquin. And so we come to the last two records of the show.

0: Well, that's a good reimagine of an old song, originally done in 1965 by Anthony and the Imperials. I think Linda Ronstadt had a go at that as well, did quite well with it. But that's Dan the Drum and Call Me Love and Hurt So Bad.
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0: Always does. But to finish the show, we're going back in time. 2006. And another rework of a record that came out, oh, I can't remember, in the 80s probably. The Fatback Band, but now featuring Bar Samba. And this is the Southport Weekender Mix, Spanish Hustle.

And so, my lovely listeners, it's time to say goodbye. Thanks for listening. Hope you've enjoyed the mix of the music. I'm trying to keep it fresh for you. So till next week, stay warm, stay well, stay safe, and remember, I love you.

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They just not willing to take the time to put in the work to fix their problems. They'd rather

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You feel what I'm saying? So it was something that I had to, you know, it took me here. I mean, I'm still working on that. I'm not good at it, you know? But I think, like I said, like my man just said, man, you know, it's about self-awareness and taking the first step is acknowledgement, and the step that I don't think people do. They know they have problems, but they don't want to put in the work to fix their shit. 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You know what I'm saying? But I think if we spend more time actually putting in our work, like, yeah, I know I have a problem. All right, cool. 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Like, put in your work, put in the work, man. 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They're just not willing to take the time.

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1: Welcome to the show, everybody. This week in the Artist Spotlight is the one and only Miss Vesta, or Vesta Williams, as some may remember. Here's her rendition of the classic.

Vesta had one of the finest voices of the late 80s and early 90s. She had such a great stage presence. She could act, she could sing, she could do a whole lot of things. Here's another one of her classics entitled Special.

That's a beautiful cut by Vesta entitled Special. Now, this next one is a collaboration with Phil Perry, Russ Freeman, and Dave Benoit on the Earth, Wind & Fire classic, one of my all-time favorites. Here's After the Love Is Gone.

That was Vesta with Phil Perry, Russ Freeman, and Dave Benoit on After the Love Is Gone. Let's go to 1999 and her collaboration with Norman Brown on the SWV classic, Rain.

0: That was Better Days from her last album entitled Seven. Here's a classic that she did by the Gap Band. Here's Outstanding.
1: You blow my
2: 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Let's do this.

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1: That's Najee featuring Vesta. The song's called I'll Be Good to You. Here's one of her classics entitled Once Bitten, Twice Shy.

I had the pleasure of meeting Vesta twice in my life, and they were both great times that I'll never forget. She was such a precious soul. That was Once Bitten, Twice Shy. This next one, I thought Layla Hathaway did it first, but I think Vesta did. Here's I'm Coming Back.

That's Make It With You from the For You album. This next one is my favorite song by her. I really, really, really love this song. Here's the one and only Sweet, Sweet Love.

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1: That's Sweet Sweet Love by Vesta, and she was the featured artist in the artist spotlight right here on Soulful Sounds Radio this week. I hope you enjoyed all the songs that I played. 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You can get some merchandise and listen to hours and hours of Soulful Sounds Radio. Let's close it out this week with Congratulations, which is her biggest hit. And I'm Ashley Scott, and I'll see you next week right here on Soulful Sounds Radio.

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2: Welcome to the show. We have some great music playing this hour. Let's kick it off with the We Are One experience and If It Feels Good right here on Soulful Sounds Radio.

That's the beautiful Satoria, and Back to Me. Just recently met her in the DC area. She's a dynamic performer. Here's Imani Nairi, and How Does She Know?

That is Imani Nyiri, and the song is called How Does She Know? It's so much great music out here today. I hope you guys are going out and supporting all the artists. Please download everything. Here's my single, Together.

That's my good friend, Miss Geneva Renee. We went to Howard University together. The next one is a duet, and it's by the Royalty Duo, and it's a scat title. It's by the Bapa, and it's called Stay Together.

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I pray we stay together forever. 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
0: That's what it's called. Stay Together by the Royalty Duo. Here's the Aston Gray Project and You Be On My Mind.

That's the Aston Gray Project with You Be On My Mind. The next is one of the greatest voices of all time. Here's Miss Jennifer Holliday. That's right, the Jennifer Holliday with So In Love.

That's Phyllis Hyman and You Just Don't Know. I've had that song in my head recently, and a good friend of mine in D.C., she's performed it in concert. Her name is Sugar Shang, and here she is with I Can.

song is called I Can Feel It Will Get Better. The vocalist is Sugar Shane. That's taken from Nathan Heathman's Right Here, Right Now CD. Now let's play something by Nathan himself. Here's Until We Meet Again.

That is my friend and mentor, Nathan Heathman. And until we meet again, I'm your host, Ashley Scott, right here at Soulful Sounds Radio. Please visit my website, ashleyscottmusic.com, where you can buy the music, see where I will be, and follow me on all social media platforms. Let's close it out with Marcus Johnson and This Place Hotel. And I'll see you next week right here on Soulful Sounds Radio.

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Well, hello to you and to you and to you. Welcome to another show. Paul J's from me to you. And we've kicked off this great show today with Dom, who presents Pete Simpson, and play this song. And then from the movie, The Five Heartbeats. Flash.

So once again, welcome into my living room, from me to you here on Sonic Stream Radio. Gonna play you the music that I absolutely love. So what we got on the show today? Well, we've got some Sam Salter, we've got the Jones Girls, the Undisputed Truth, and we're going to dip back into the past with Gerald Levert. So if this sounds like your cup of tea, pull up a chair and enjoy the journey.

0: absolutely love the keyboards on this. This is Mass Production and Shanty from 1980. God, what's that, 45 years ago? Oh my God, I feel so, so old.
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you don't really get a lot of steel pan drums in songs these days. Lily Ocean from the album Inner Feelings, and that's Calypso Funkin'. Give me that Calypso feeling, even though I hate Calypso music. Well, once again, thank you for joining me for another week here on Sonic Stream Radio. I hope you've had a great week. In the second hour, our featured year is 2002. And in that, we're going to have Jazzy Jeff, Justin Timberlake, if you can believe it, and Vivian Green. A nice eclectic mix of tunes.

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0: the Wooten Brothers and Tell Me. And that's from the album called Try My Love from 1990, whenever. When was it, 1990? 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

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And Come Let Me Love You. 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

so underrated. The Jones Girls. Why You Wanna Do That to Me? Well, we're coming to the end of the first hour, and don't forget, in the second hour, we're going to be focusing on 2002. Got some little gems from that year. And there's even Justin Timberlake in there.

That's the Undisputed Truth. And Sandman, I remember the first time I heard that song was down at the Bournemouth Jazz Festival. And they had a pirate radio station on called Radio Haddock. And they played this track. And I didn't even know what the name of the track was. And it must have took me about 15 years to find that track. Something seriously wrong with me, I reckon. Okay, the last track of this first hour, and in the second hour we go into 2002.

Oh my, oh my. Wrapping up the first hour of the From Me To You show with Paul J here on Sonic Stream Radio. Samuel Jonathan Johnson and my music. Oh, that is such a track. Right, we're into 2002 in the second half. Every track between now and the end of the show comes from 2002.